when I'm awake, in my dreams, when I'm asleep. 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

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I know you have.

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Nice and easy. But there's just one thing, you see, we never ever do nothing nice and easy. We always do it nice and rough. But we're gonna take the beginning of this song and do it easy. But then we're gonna do the finish

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1: Why is it to stand and deny the work of his imperial majesty, Emperor Selassie? Aye! Why is it to rebel against each other when we work to establish our own nobility?

0: in.
1: Listen to the story of fame and glory. Diamonds are forever.